0: Edward 29 arrival. H03.
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1: 594 FTO going to 690 out of break.
0: Good.
1: If you could put me on a follow up at HQ, that'd be great. Thank you.
0: 804.

0: 787 in the watch, can I?
1: Good, it's an OE. Network 39 secondary. Good. Interrupt to the call address and I'll have Core 9 with me.
2: E-209. 625,
1: into watch, good night. Good night,
3: E-209. 690 will be in contact with an assault suspect issuing a summons at HQ.
1: E-209.

0: Louisville officers holding a District 1 trespass complaint, 1608 Cottonwood Drive, Unit 14. RP's reporting that previously evicted parties are currently inside the apartment. Two parties with a dog. Break. They keep coming and going inside since last night. The male party is Ricky. Female is possibly Alexandria. Unknown associated vehicle.
1: 1608, lift assist, 1402 Hickory Drive.
0: 1402
1: Hickory Drive, a hospice patient. He's
0: been
1: lifted into bed.
2: 431, I'll cover 435.
0: 1812.
3: Five 2 1
0: connect, 1812. Here, units starting fire to 1402 Hickory Drive for a lift assist. Aired at 1812.

0: County units airing a possible DUI, Highway 36 in McCaslin, Denver bound, on a maroon Chevy Malibu that is struggling to maintain. Associated plate David John Young Charles 42. RP is not following, but is willing. Area consenting.
1: Six three one,
0: you are in low volume. Go again.
1: 631, I'm with 690.
0: 1817.

0: And Edward 6, can you take an intrusion alarm?
1: Edward, go ahead.
0: 1689 Megan Way, audible from the kitchen sliding glass door.
1: Got a copy, bro.
0: 1822.
2: 1770 area check.
0: Go ahead.
2: Dollar crossing.
0: 1822.

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1: 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Four 12 and watch. Right, 1825.

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1: Frank Charles Queen, Zebra 48, break.
0: Go ahead.
1: Edward Queen, King, and David 79.
0: Eight and three.

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0: 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You can keep 6 in service.
1: Edward 6. Yeah, copy. I'm clear. 18, everyone.

0: Louisville units airing a possible DUI secondhand from Broomfield on a dark GMC partial plate Edward Nora Ocean that was swerving and throwing trash out the window. Last seen pulling into 7-Eleven, 1360 South 96th Street. Driver's a bald white male. At 1832.
1: Clear.
0: 1832.
2: 431, I'll head to 7-Eleven.
0: 1832.
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1: Go ahead.
0: Just past the vehicle. It's going northbound on 96, just past county, trying to get turned around.
1: Copy, northbound on 96, just past county, 1837.
2: Command 423, I'm headed to East South Boulder Road in county.

0: 423, I'll be at East Saltwater Road in courtesy looking for that vehicle.
1: 1839.
2: 431, 423, it should be coming up to you at that intersection and the number one Brulee.

0: what to do. I might have it. Just turn on South Florida Road going eastbound. Not behind it yet.
1: Pigeon 40.

0: 431. It's still going eastbound, passing Cimarron on South Little Road. I'm trying to catch up to it. It just made a right turn onto Emma Drive. Two with it on Emma and South Little Road. It's break for plate.
1: Good.
0: Edward Nora Ocean, Mary 85, still slow rolling.
1: Houston 42.
0: And 431, we're final stop. Checklist and Edna.
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0: 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Area 1842.
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0: Your unit's holding a phone call reference, a lost wallet at King Supers off Highway 7, aired at 1843. 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
0: Copy, break. 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
0: 1900.
2: 631, I'll take that. She's aware.
0: 1900.
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4: 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Good morning.
0: Good morning, 901. Lincoln 55, property damage.
5: Lincoln 55.
0: 287 and Exempla Circle in the northbound lane just south of there for a gray Venza versus a white Audi SUV, both vehicles in the turn lane.
5: Lincoln 55, copy now.
0: 1901.
3: Lincoln 67, I can take that.
0: Lincoln 55.
5: Lincoln 55, I'll continue for traffic control.
0: 1901.

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0: I'll be following the ambulance from the jail to Avista.
1: Thanks, sir.

Lincoln 47, a fire odor. 47. 707 Brome Place reports of a gas odor coming from the meter outside the home. Copy, clear. Thanks, 205.

County units holding and starting fire to Switzerland Trail and Gold Hill Road north of there by less than a mile for two people with a campfire. Air to 1905.

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1: Next arrival.
2: Six.
3: 44, okay.
0: 1907.
2: Lincoln 47 with Lincoln 21 to cover on a disturbance 660 Old Laramie Trail.
4: 1947.
5: Lincoln 21.
2: At the peaks in the lobby area, he's reporting it's resident versus resident physical. Correction, parties are now separated. It was physical. No weapons, and they have refused medical.
5: Lincoln 21 is in the memory care.
2: We're not certain if the peaks is the memory care area. They're just in the lobby currently.
0: Thank you.
2: Thanks, Justin.
6: Seventeen seventy clear.
2: 1908.

County units starting medical to Peak-to-Peak Highway and Coal Creek Canyon Drive in the area just south of there for a male party that was hitchhiking, is conscious and breathing, now complaining of knee pain. Aired at 1908.

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2: 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Go ahead. 5705
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1: Go ahead.
0: First one's out of Indiana. It is 115, Charles Victor John. Break for a second.
1: Confirming 115, Charles Victor John.
0: Abram.
1: Go ahead with a second.
0: Frank Queen Zebra, John 63, that's out of Colorado.
1: Thank you, Tim.

0: 5705, 5753, Netherland units, and waiting on Gilpin ambulance to go in route. Peak Highway, Coal Creek Canyon. On Coal Creek Canyon, just east of there, RP is not 100% sure where he is. He's dressed in black, says he's in an open space and will wave you down. Was in a car accident yesterday and is complaining of knee pain today.
1: Okay, you can have that illegal camper.
2: 9210.
3: 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We've got Gilpin Medics 11 en route with us. 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
2: 690, copy, and sending you a welfare check. 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
4: Copy, and I'll meet you.
5: 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Gold Hill Base, acknowledging tone, awaiting crew, Switzerland Trail fire.
0: 1912.

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2: Brome Command 1891 Rifle.
0: 1914.
2: XL gas and route ETA 30.
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2: 1915, break. Is there a 4 mile unit to acknowledge the tones for Switzerland Trail and Gold Hill?
5: This is 5403 en route with 2. Can you give us a better location?
0: 1915.
2: 5403, standby break. Any 4 mile unit to acknowledge the tones for Gold Hill and Switzerland Trail?

0: response break 4532 5403 Switzerland Trail Gold Hill Road, Switzerland Trail Gold Hill Road, described as north of there, two people camping with a fire. Had a couple of RPs on this. No better locations. You can have FTAC 2, and you want second tones for 4 mile.
1: .580. Go ahead.
0: No response, 1960.
1: Could you take the found property at Eagle Wind Trailhead?
2: Thank you.
1: Thank you, 1960.

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1: 1800, this is Gold Hill Correction.
2: Good.
1: We are in 5431.
0: I'll be out with two vehicles at the main drive.
2: 1916.

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2: I'm in the area of Marshall Mesa. I'm looking for that party. I'm not seeing anything yet.
1: Copy, 1920.

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1: 9241. Last scene was at 5705 arrival.
2: Different. 5705 arrival.
1: 1921.

0: 1854-31 arrival at Switzerland and Gold Hill Road. We are driving south investigating.
1: I'm sorry, if I said south, it's saying that it's less than a mile to the north.

0: 54.31. Can you copy me?
1: 54.31, copy. We're turning around.
0: Copy. And is there a 4 mile fire unit to acknowledge the second tones for Switzerland Trail and Gold Hill Road? Any 4 mile fire unit to acknowledge the tones? No response. Break 54.31. Do you want me to third tone them and send a different agency, or do you want to advise?
1: Send out another tone, please.
0: You got 1924.
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0: 724.

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1: 4661 and 4 mile units. Again, you're responding with Sunshine and Gold Hill, Switzerland Trail, Gold Hill Road to the north. Less than a mile. They're on FTAC 2.
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2: Good.
3: UTL southbound to 128, and it looks like the Rangers hit the west side of 690, can hit the east side of the intersection.
0: Copy, zero feet.
2: 690, if you can check the east side. 634 came down from the south, and the Rangers hit the west.
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0: 1023 Mirco Street. RP's reporting that kids are banging on the door. He's not sure if they're still there. They keep running away.
1: Cover route.
0: 1930.
2: 1864-31 arrival at the north side of the Switzerland Trail to Alive Campfire. We are investigating.
3: And 4532, copy.
4: 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I'm headed that way now.
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0: February 29, RPD called back and said it was 6 to 7 juveniles flashing southbound on your gross.
1: 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Did they advise that they were on foot or on bicycles?
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0: 634 trespass.
1: 634, what else?
0: North of Diagonal Highway and South Airport Road, near the bike lane, RP's reporting that there's a tent under the Left Hand Creek Bridge. Also bags of trash are there.
1: Copy, route.
0: 1941.
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2: Lincoln, Tom, Victor, Edward, Nora, Ocean, William, South Boulder.
0: What else? 1942.

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2: 47.
1: 1945. 828 Down Street. Approximately 10 to 15 ago, RP reported that there was a black vehicle that was sitting out front for a period of time. And when approached, the vehicle took off. Possible associated plate, Edward George Victor 011.
2: Copy.
1: 1946.
2: There we go, clear.
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0: David Nora, Union, Henry 99. 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

0: Buffy, and it's holding a District 2 theft at Walmart. RP is letting us know that there's a known shoplifter in the store. Two white females having a cart full of items. Aired at 1954.
1: I think in 21 we'll start that way.
0: 1954.
2: 3-4-7, I'm clear. 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

0: in Lafayette Units and route to the Walmart. It is a white female 40s short bob cut with a pink shirt and jean shorts with white high top basketball shoes. The other is a white female in her 70s, white long sleeve shirt, black sweatpants with white words on the legs of the pants, last thing in the makeup area, no longer in contact with RP.
1: We will copy.
0: 1956.
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0: Edward 39, Hazard.
1: Got it.
0: Weld County Road 7 and Weld County Road 12, north of there, northbound for a jogger running in the road in dark clothing. It's very difficult to see per the RP. Requesting contact.
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Area 2017.

0: Engine 424, Medic 424, 411 East Emma Street, 411 East Emma Street, 79-year-old male, difficulty breathing, he can have attack 11.
1: Engine 44, okay. 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

0: Edward 39 of Fire Assist.
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0: 1834 Chestnut Avenue. 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

0: 631, an unknown injury accident.
1: 631, Arapahoe, 65th.
0: 6500 Gross Dam Road, Chestnut Avenue, corner 6 of the Gross Dam Reservoir North, for a Jeep that has flipped, unknown if it's occupied. RP is security and will meet you at that North Shore parking lot to direct.
1: 23-4.
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0: You're welcome, 23-5. I know when I should control. Go ahead. 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
1: 1800, that's going to be AMR-6. We've been en route since time of dispatch.
0: AMR-6, Coal Creek Station 1, Coal Creek units. This is being called in by a security unit in the area of 6500 Gross Dam Road. He came across a Jeep that is on its top. He's going to meet you at the North Shore parking lot to direct you in, unknown if occupied. You can have FTAC 2.
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2: 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Everything seems good for us. Thank you.
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1: Five nine one,
0: go ahead.
1: But Alva, we're on road size about 5 ago.
0: 21, 21. Truck 425, Battalion 527, Centaurus High School, 10,300 West South Boulder Road, 10300 West South Boulder Road. Looks like General Zone 072. There's a Lafayette officer on scene. Advises everything seems okay. You can have a tackle up.
2: Good time, 527, copy.
0: 21, 21.

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1: I don't believe this is an accident. It's just stuck. So it's a code one. 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
0: 21-22.

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2: Thanks for your information.
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2: A fire extinguisher went off. That's what's setting the alarm off here at Centaurus.
1: Copy, Lincoln 66. Was that the same traffic?
0: Confirm.
1: Confirming no fire, though, just the extinguisher.
2: Just the extinguisher.
1: 2123. Four, 445, clear vacation.

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2: 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Good morning.
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1: 39, go for both.
0: To the area, 3052 South Stevens Circle. This is where the RP is calling from. Said 15 ago, heard what sounded like 3 gunshots. And now he sees someone in the green belt behind his house with a flashlight wandering around.
1: Copy, both are out for the PD.
0: 2134.
1: 2147, you pay my animal complaint, I'll be in route to that.
0: 2135.

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0: 440 Strathmore Lane, the Lafayette Station Apartments. RP is letting us know that 6 to 7 juveniles are knocking and ringing doorbells and then bitching. He has them on camera, and only description is one is a heavy set male.
1: 7-2, copy.
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3: 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I think that's Lafayette's jurisdiction. I'm going to double back and try to make contact.
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2: Edward 18, sorry about that, radio issues. If you could just have the unit search behind the RP's address, that's where he said he saw this male in all black peeking around fences and stuff.
5: Yeah, we're 29 direct. I'm in the Greenbelt area. Nothing so far.

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counting units starting fire to 51,000 peak-to-peak highway northeast of there in the area for a 50-foot huge campfire just off the road here to 2150.

0: County Fire 5262 is responding.
1: 5262 Islands Park units in the area, 51,000 peak to peak highway, northeast of there, for people with a, quote, huge campfire about 50 feet off the road. Deputies are on a domestic right now, and they'd be responding from Nederland if you need them.
0: 52 copy.

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1: 21-5.

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1: 2200.
0: And I already clear pad master.
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1: Lincoln 7 to
0: 1230 Aetna Drive with the Happy Beast in front of there. RP is reporting that there's a transient living in a white sedan that's been parked on the road for the past 4 days.
1: 7-2, Captain.
0: 2204.

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0: 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Four, 446, follow up. Go ahead.
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0: Go ahead.
2: Show me arrival at a pull out around Mama. This is Warren. Camper and a small fire. I'll be investigating.
0: 2205. 2205.

0: 446, I apologize. Confirming Jarosa Lane. Abram. Four four five, go ahead.
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0: 5262.
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0: 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They're going to put it out, so you can still need back in service back for it.
1: 2208.

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1: Copy, clear.
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0: truck 206, 363 Conrad Drive, 363 Conrad Drive, 78-year-old male, lift assist.
1: Truck 206,
0: probably. And looks like he's saying the door's unlocked and to make entry, 2214.

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1: Good.
0: I'll be around the DCH for a minute, please. Did you get notified on my way?
1: And sorry, you were a little low volume there. Are you looking for a SANE kit?
0: Negative. I'm en route for med clearance. If you can just notify us.
1: Copy. 2015.

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1: Lincoln 5-5.
0: Sussex Street and Avalon Avenue in the area there for a large, correction, a loud party. RP is not requesting contact.
1: Lincoln 5-5, copy.
0: 2216.
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0: At the Boulder Ridge Mobile Home Park, RP is reporting that there's a loud party to the left of them. They're in lot 120, not requesting contact.
1: Lincoln 5-5, copy.
0: Punish 28.

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0: Those calls are related. Lincoln 55 is mine. You can clear Lincoln 55.
1: Lincoln 55.
0: Lincoln 55, copy.
1: 2228.

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0: 399 North Highway 287 at the McDonald's there. RP's reporting that there's a transient male that's sleeping outside and has not left even though asked. He'll be in front of the main entrance, 30-something, black male, red hoodie, shorts, and has a pillow and trash all around him.
1: Copy.
0: 2231.
2: Lincoln 24, I'll take that for Lincoln 47.
0: Lincoln 47.
2: Lincoln 47, I copy. I'll go for cover.
0: 2231.
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0: 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Copy your plate.
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Lafayette units airing on a possible DUI. Highway 287, an example circle, southbound on a gray Nissan Rogue that was swerving. Last seen eastbound on Dillon, associated plate, Frank X-Ray, Edward, Adam, 49, aired at 2236.

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2: And medic 425 or truck 425. 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
1: 2239.
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1: 631, an unknown injury accident.
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1: Came in as an Apple crash notification in the area of the RTV footbridge. We can hear traffic in the background.

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0: 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Voicemail on callback for the call taker. They could hear traffic in the background. 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
1: Go ahead.
0: Ground, chill.
1: 2300.
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1: Anonymous RP reporting that there is an underage party with drug use at 719 Christo Lane.
2: Lincoln 24, copy.
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0: Lincoln 5-5 with Lincoln 6-7 to cover on a possible disturbance.
1: Lincoln 5-5, for both.
0: 1190 Odyssey Court in the area. RP reported that there were juvies fighting out front. They also mentioned Iliad, but specified a cul-de-sac and then hung up on us.
1: Lincoln 5-5, copy run. Immersion.
0: 2316.
2: Lincoln 7-2. Break me and send me in route to cover Lincoln 5-5.
0: Lincoln 5-5.
1: And 5-5, I'm continuing.
0: 2316.
3: Portal. For that as well.
0: 2316.

0: Lincoln 24, is it still physical?
1: Lincoln 24, we have no additional. They just said juvies were fighting, hung up, and or the call dropped, and we're unable to reach them on callback.
0: Lincoln 24, cut 6.
1: Privy 17.
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0: Lincoln, 72 Rebel, multiple juveniles, heading westbound.
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0: Lincoln, 55, should we get a couple to go to Angevine? That's the direction they're running in.
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0: Lincoln 55, I'm not seeing any obvious victims. I'm still canvassing the area. A couple took off northbound.
1: 2320.
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2: 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Looks like a majority of them scattered. 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
0: 47, copy.

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1: Sounds like it was a mutual fight at the park here. We don't have any suspects or any victims. I'm clear.
0: 23-23.
2: Lincoln, 6-7, nothing yet.
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0: There appears to be several GVs at Lake Park. I'm going to be attempting contact.
1: Clear, 27.

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1: Clear, Alpha Tower 431.
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1: Lincoln 7 2.
0: In the area of 2550 Crescent Drive, an upset anonymous RP is reporting that there are street racers.
1: 7 2, copy.
0: 2333.

0: ID. What do you want information?
1: Fred.
0: We got one juvie that just took off on foot. He went north towards Cottonwood.
2: I actually was...
1: Target tonight.

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1: 435.
0: 489 Muirfield Court. RP's reporting that someone has been knocking on their back window for about 5 minutes.
1: Copy, en route.
0: 2341.
2: Lane 24 in the area of traffic complaint.
0: Copy, Lane 24, 446, go ahead.
1: I did route the 4435.
0: 2342.

0: 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David King, Tom, Victor, 5-5.
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1: Copy, both units.
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0: 1249 North Kestrel Lane, Building 15, Unit 101 for a 51-year-old female who is conscious and breathing, but very dizzy and experiencing weak knees.
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and Medic 527 Kestrel Apartments, 12245 North Kestrel Lane, 15101, 51-year-old female, very dizzy and weak in the knees. The door's unlocked and you can go in.

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1: 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Edward 47, trespass.
2: Edward 47.
1: At the Erie Storage, 2831 Bonanza Drive on the second floor, there's a customer who's still on the property. 50-something white male, unknown clothing. RP is watching him from the camera break.
2: Good.
1: He has his belongings spread out across the first and second floor, and the RP would like an officer to tell him that it's time to leave.
2: Copy, Merrill.
1: Good night.
3: Lincoln 24, we copied the last note. We'll be in Roscoe 10.
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1: 05.

0: Lincoln 7-2, there's an additional RP line 12 that would like contact.
1: Thanks, Sunday, Gabby.
0: Thank you, 06.

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0: 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I copy that follow-up. I'll handle it real quick.
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0: Sir, thank you.
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0: Way Charles Victor Robert 76, and key start a second.
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0: Lincoln 7-2, the security guards are requesting contact and calling back.
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0: 0-3-4. And Lincoln 7-2, it sounds like they don't necessarily need contacts, they just want the parking lot cleared out.
1: 7-2, copy.
0: 0-3-4.

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1: 236.
0: 446.
1: Go ahead.
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1: 237.

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0: I think the plate's Charles Queen Sam Queen 29. I'll be at the bike shop at Valtech and Rep.
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0: 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It's a white BMW. That plate's temporary, 8879853.
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0: 944 Canterbury Drive, Unit 112, for an unknown issue. Break.
1: Go ahead.
0: RP is on the line whispering something about her son, Michael Varga, and is unable to answer questions. Continues to say she has to go. There is a history of Michael having mental health crises.
1: Copy, I'll be in room.
0: 127. And Lincoln 19, the RP is now screaming, God, Jesus Christ, and similar. 127.
2: Six to one, I can start to cover from South Boulder Rec.
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0: and units around to Canterbury. Be advised, the history also expands on physical assaults and possible methamphetamine use.
1: Lance, report for
0: 128.
2: At this floor right now?
0: Unknown. We'll try to get you the answer. And Lincoln 19, we're not getting answers. We're just hearing in the background. They're now screaming, what are you doing?
2: Copy, I'll be emerging given the history.
0: 129.
1: Lincoln 24, same trip.
0: 129.

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1: Go ahead.
2: Lincoln 72 is going to be on a DUI because you start a Louisville car to him to cover. He's on the east side of the hospital.
1: Four four five, copy and route. 130. 446. 446 again, disregard. 446, okay. 130. 19, we're now hearing don't touch me and get out, and the male party saying something about defensive wounds.
2: Copy.
1: 131.

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1: Copy arrival, Lincoln 24. We're also getting threats against each other's lives at this point. Would you like code 3?
0: Lance Alpha Rebel.
1: Copy, code 3 on county law for units at Canterbury Drive. Code 3 on county law. 132.
2: Philadelphia emergency.
1: 132. And Lincoln 24, Michael, the mail party is code 9 Mary.

0: 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What's apartment number?
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1: I have code 4 for medical.
2: Lincoln 19, it appears he may have left before Mesa Coasters.
1: Copy. Mail has left, and code 3 lifted for all units on county law. Again, code 3 lifted on county law. Normal traffic can resume.

0: The time, 143, okay.
1: Battalion 205, 3100 34th Street, 3100 34th San Juan. And the city has a vehicle rollover, unknown if anyone is inside.
2: Battalion 205, copies.
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0: Medical responding 7182 Mount Meeker Road, 7182 Mount Meeker Road. 38-year-old male is having chest pains. He's conscious and breathing.
1: Copy, clear.
0: 234, break, Edward 47. Get an iPhone crash notification, Highway 52 and Meadow Boulevard. 52 and Meadow Boulevard.
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0: 235.

0: Medic 323, Engine 323, 7182 Mount Meeker Road, 7182 Mount Meeker Road, for a 38-year-old male with chest pain, conscious breathing. You can have us tackle him.
1: Engine 323, okay, thanks.
0: 236, brake, medic 207, engine 207, truck 206, in the area of Highway 52 and Meadow Boulevard, 52 and Meadow Boulevard, an iPhone crash notification. It's putting it per rapid SOS just to the east of Meadow Boulevard, and you can have a TAC 12.
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0: 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I'll declare report.

0: Center 47, copy it, please.
1: Go ahead.
0: Edward Paul Young, Mary 08, I'll be out with a yellow Camaro with its hazards on, possibly unrelated. We'll be just east of Meadow on 52.
1: Two for you.

0: Well, Lafayette units are in a traffic complaint southbound from 271 Skylight Circle. RP is reporting that there are cars racing in the area, not requesting contact. We have a 249.
1: Lincoln 23, you can put me on that. I'm in the area.
0: 249.

0: 627 with 696 to cover on a suspicious incident.
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0: 696. 1906 East Brook Way, in front of there. RP reported that there's an unknown vehicle in front of the building, and then became upset when we attempted to get a description and hung up on callback. He did say that the vehicle didn't have a hood and that the license plate was in the front window.
1: Copy, interrupt from HQ.
0: $250.
2: 627, I copy, I'll be in route.
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0: 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We're go for
1: 22-3.
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1: 22-3.

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Edward Sam Adam, Edward 87. It's going to be the vehicle and it looks like it's unoccupied.

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0: I'm assuming it's unknown if the RP wants contact.
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0: I copy. Vehicle is legally parked. I'll be clear.
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0: 340.

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0: 6, and when I can start towards that assist if he wants me to.
1: 5-7-2, if you don't mind, it's pretty low.
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0: 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This is a property damage break.
1: Good.
0: I think I messed up the plate. It's 7 Nora John George 668.
1: Copy. And the information came secondhand from state.
0: Copy.
1: 4-6.

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1: It's off-road.
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1: Copy.
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1: 502.
0: Vehicle's unoccupied, but heavy, heavy damage. 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

0: 572 just advised me. 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I'll be clear.
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2: 655, beginning of Watch Mountains. 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
1: 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Good morning.
3: 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End of watch. Good night.
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4: 446.
3: 431 and 446. And what?
4: 431 and 446. Good night.
5: 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Good morning, Superior.
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Lafayette units airing on a traffic complaint northbound 107th Street from Isabel Road for a small black sports car that's going 100 plus miles per hour. Possible partial plate, Edward George Robert. RP is not following and not willing. Air to 602.

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1: Lincoln 4.
0: We're notifying state of a property damage accident at the intersection of North 107th Street and Isabel Road, just north of there, for a Jeep Compass versus a dark sedan that are pulled off on the side of the road. No injuries nor effects.
1: Lincoln 24, copy.
0: 607.

0: Langham 24, if they're out of traffic, not a hazard, I'll be clear.
1: And Lincoln 24, we advise State Patrol, but they're saying that the map shows it as your jurisdiction.
0: Lincoln 24, copy. They can keep going. It's going to be theirs.
1: Copy, 609.

0: towards your room, code 4585 can cancel if he wants to.
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0: And a watch for myself, Lincoln 19, 24, and 57. Good night.
1: Lincoln 7, 2, 19, 24, and 57. 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
0: 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A white Toyota Camry is lost. RP is the passenger in the Uber. He is blind and not able to help the Uber driver find where he's going. They're trying to get to the exhibition hall.
1: Copy and route.
2: This is 585 by chance. Does the Uber driver speak Spanish?
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0: Okay, we're at 33 dog at large.
1: Go ahead.
0: In the area of the King Supers, 2900 Arapaho Road, for a dog at large in the parking lot. Large tan dog with an injured paw. RP's available if needed.
1: Copy that.
0: 750.

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1: Lincoln 52.
0: The intersection of West Simpson Street and North Longmont Avenue for a burgundy Jeep Patriot that's been there for 6 days. Colorado license plate, Boy Edenora 0312, a Washington license plate. And RP is concerned it's possibly stolen based on the neighborhood activity. RP is available if needed.
1: Can 52 copy?
0: 753.

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1: 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They are evacuated.
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0: A11. Seven nine eight, dog in custody.
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0: 16800 Indiana Gulch Road, 16800 Indiana Gulch Road, a black medium mixed dog in custody. 812.

0: Tower 205, engine 529, Battalion Chief 205, 2390 Andrew Drive, 2390 Andrew Drive. They had a gas odor inside. They have evacuated, and you have FTAC 11.
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3: 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What's the animal complaint up in Ward for 795?
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0: Lafayette units holding a civil custody exchange at your PD, estimated time of arrival at 10 minutes in a white Chevy Cruze, aired at 950.
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0: Ten 14.

County units are on traffic complaint southbound North Foothills Highway from Ute Highway. A white Hyundai Tucson weaving and driving slow, seems to be fatigued. RP's worried because there's a lot of cyclists. Unknown what the plate is. RP lost visual. Is willing at a 1014.

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0: Aspen Ridge Drive and Black Diamond Drive. Aspen Ridge Drive and Black Diamond Drive for a transient who is snorting drugs in the parking lot of the Sports Performance Center. He's a white male with an overgrown brown beard. Unknown if he has any weapons.
1: Lincoln 52 en route.
2: Lincoln 62 en route from 11700 East Boulder Road.
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0: 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There are kids playing in the dirt on the property, approximately 5-year-old male and an 8-year-old male in the side yard by the dumpsters between the trees.
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0: County Unit is holding an intrusion alarm, 303 Main Street in Lyons at the Oscar Blues Brewery.
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0: President 201, you're responding with Longmont on an auto aid to 475 Tim Way. 475 Tim Way, the Springs at Sandstone Ranch, building H. Henry 107. It's a 36-year-old male, unresponsive, unknown breathing. The RP was not on scene. They're en route. You can go Longmont Fire.
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7-9, follow up. 7-9-8. 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Good morning. 1763, good morning.

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0: 1125.

County units are on a traffic complaint southbound 75th Street and St. Vrain Road for 50 bicyclists that are blocking the road. RP is trying to move his farm equipment and they won't move to let him get past there at 1129.

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0: 381 Wellington Avenue, 381 Wellington Avenue for a 67-year-old male who's conscious breathing, possibly having a stroke.
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0: 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I don't have a 381.
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0: 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I don't have a 381.
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0: And you white.
1: 1141. Lafayette units airing on a traffic complaint. North Highway 287 to West Baseline Road, going northbound, a green Jeep with two dogs that are unleashed in the open cab. RPD thinks it's unsafe because the dogs were standing on a cooler. Car or license plate, Sam Adam Paul Paul Young. RPD available if needed. Air to 1142.

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0: 31635 South St. Vrain Drive at Hall Ranch. Two cyclists, verbal. The one cyclist passed the RP and didn't say anything. She reminded them to say on your left and they cussed her out. Last seen going westbound on the loop.
1: Copy, is at least one of them still at the trailhead?
0: Five eight five, both cyclists are riding the loop.
1: Copy.
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0: 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We're going to be in the parking lot of Erie High School.
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0: 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For a vehicle that's missing, the connection was spotty and the phone disconnected. 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
0: 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RP is available if needed.
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0: 1220.

Medic 205, 400 Summit Boulevard, 400 Summit Boulevard on a mutual aid to Broomfield. It's going to be in the dining room. They have a fall victim. You can go North Metro Ops B-Boy.

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We received an additional call for the missing vehicle from the owner's father, a white Toyota Highlander with the Colorado license plate, Adam Lincoln, Adam John 21, and I like them.

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6: Good morning.
1: 1226. Last unit, you're broken. Can you go again?
6: 17, Arizona Superior, good morning.
1: 517, good morning.
5: It's 544.
1: 544.
5: Good morning, LD. We can watch on the special scene.
1: Okay. 544, good morning.
2: Lincoln 6-2, you can clear me. Medical's going to arrive before me.
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5: 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Nevin Platt, break for another.
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0: 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She's conscious and breathing.
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0: 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I'm Dixon Kenyon.
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1: 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It's in the area of 80 East 1st Street, 80 East 1st Street at the farmer's market. It's going to be a 58-year-old female, conscious breathing, possible heat exhaustion. And you can use FTAC 2.
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1: They're at the address of 80 East 1st Street near the farmer's market. They were going to go out to the street to try and flag responders down.
0: Okay, thanks.
1: 1235.
0: 5650 and 5621 will be on scene. Farmer's market. Yeah.
1: 1235.

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1: 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I'll be clear with the report. 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
1: Go ahead.
2: I'm en route 200 2nd Avenue in Lyons to report of suspicious activity.
1: 1309. County units on a traffic complaint, mile marker 27 on Highway 36. Northbound in the area, there's a dark gray Chevy that went off the road. Florida license 89 Victor Charles King Paul, 89 Victor Charles King Paul. RPE lost visual, not willing to sign, aired at 1309.

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0: Edward 28, a child issue. 351 low way, 351 low way behind in the open space. There's kids shooting an airsoft gun, and says RP says last night they were also shining a laser into her house. There are two kids, a fourth grader and a sixth grader.
1: Copy.
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2: 424, I can take that. 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
0: Four two seven.
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1: 436.
0: East South Boulder Road and Blue Star Lane, just east of in the eastbound lanes, a Ford Focus versus a Toyota Tacoma. They are out of traffic.
1: Copying that.
0: 1357.

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1: Edward 37, good morning. Last unit, you were static.
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0: County units notifying State Patrol of a warm hit-and-run accident, 1805 South Foothills Highway, the El Dorado Corner Market. A white Nissan, unknown direction of travel, hit a 69 Ford Bronco with their door and then left, fared at 1403.
1: Four, three, four, clear citation.

0: 429 Sound property.
1: Where?
0: 418 Fillmore Court, 418 Fillmore Court, for an RP who found possible explosives from an old mining site and needs to dispose of them.
1: Turn around. Start fire.
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1: 436.
2: Crash is going to be east of. Can you send it to Lafayette, please?
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0: Lincoln 6-2, property damage accident. Lincoln 6-2. East South Boulder Road and Cimarron Drive for Ford Focus versus a Toyota Tacoma in the eastbound lanes, out of traffic.
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1: In 52.
0: 1080 South Public Road at the Park and Ride for a text to 911 with a 20-minute ETA to the Park and Ride. Seems possibly code 6 break. Unknown exactly what she wants to report, just kept saying, the crime is documented on my phone and that part of the crime occurred in Longmont. She's on an RTD bus that's en route to the Park and Ride.
1: Lincoln 52, copy.
0: And Lincoln 52, we did notify Longmont as well.
1: Copy, thanks.
0: 1410.

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0: Lincoln 6-2.
1: Lincoln 6-2.
0: This is going to be Louisville's accident. It's west of Cimarron. Break.
1: Good.
0: We're blocking traffic, just one lane, and I'll stay on scene until they get here.
1: Lincoln 6-2, be advised, 436 was on scene and said that it was your guys'.
0: Copy. I believe that's incorrect.

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1: It's 585. 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
0: North 107th Street and Vermilion Road, the southbound lanes for a minivan that's possibly on fire. There's smoke coming from under the hood.
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0: 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The RP is not answering her phone, so I'll just hang tight at the RTD park and ride to see if she shows up.
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0: Matt with Lincoln 5-2.
1: 1432.

0: Lafayette units holding a hit-and-run accident in the parking lot of the Walmart 745 North Highway 287. Black Honda CRV, no info on the run vehicle, aired at 1433.
1: Thank you for an in service. District 2, good morning.
0: Thank you, 49. Good morning.
1: Lincoln 49, I'll take the header van.
0: Copy, Lincoln 49, the parking lot in front of the home and pharmacy section. A black Honda CRV was hit while parked. No info on the suspect.
2: Six nine three medical. 5336 North Foothills Highway, 5336 North Foothills Highway,
0: for a possibly unconscious female. Break. There's a bad cell connection. RP said that a male transient told her that a female passed out and said that they needed help. Said she is naked and needs help.
2: Yeah.
0: 1434.
2: Seventeen oh seven clear.
0: 1435.

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1: Fourteen thirty-five.

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1: Lincoln 52.
0: Going to be a possible false imprisonment, and it did happen in the DCSO jurisdiction address. If you have a deputy that could come to the parking lot.

0: Lincoln 52, do you have the address where it occurred?
1: Medic 333.
2: The property
1: the
2: on the west corner of 287 and Arapahoe.
1: Hills Highway 5336 North Foothills. RP is with a 48-year-old female.
0: Copy.
1: She is conscious breathing with an altered level of consciousness. They're going to be between the North Sky Trail South access and the Eagle and Deggy Trail West access. I'm not sure if you can see it, but I added a screenshot of where their phone is.
0: Monarch Park,
1: you have a TAC 11.
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0: 1437.
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1: Diagonal Mile.
0: Are you able to give Lincoln 52 a call reference possible false imprisonment on a county property?
1: April.
0: I attached you to the call. His number is in line 23.
1: 679, copy. Thank you.
0: You're welcome. 1441.
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0: 1705.
2: I'm going to report from one of the drivers for the Hesse Trail, trailhead that there is a smell of gas by the Netherland High School.
0: Copy. I will go ahead and get fire started out that way.
2: Copy. And just so you know where they're at, it's the porta potties that are right behind the field by the high school.
0: Copy.

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0: County units holding in animal complaint 8955 Little Raven Trail for a sick or injured fox. Air to 1440.
1: 7-8, can you go ahead and give me their phone number?
0: A firm, it's a 720-838-8904. 720-838-8904.
1: Copy, I'll give him a call.
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1: This odor doesn't happen to be by the water treatment plant in the porta potties east of the high school, is it?

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1: 1451. County units holding a welfare check for a possibly suicidal male, unknown exactly where, says somewhere in Boulder, but multiple friends called the suicide hotline to report it. He is possibly driving a gray Chevy work truck or a dark blue pickup truck.
0: I can take that to see if I can find the location.
1: Copy.

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0: Yeah, confirmed it's the same order that's there.
1: Stop and save.
0: I'll go ahead and call Excel and try to take care of it on my end. Thanks.
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0: Engine 201, you're responding to Sandstone Ranch, 3001 East Ken Pratt Boulevard, 3001 East Ken Pratt Boulevard. 65-year-old male, conscious breathing, who fell.
1: 798.
0: It sounds like they're going to be in the tunnel.
1: Probably not for Greenwood and
0: 798. Under Ken Pratt, between Sandstone Ranch and the Shiloh House.
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0: 49 clear report. 1513.
1: 599 clear, good night.
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0: County units holding a outside agency assist welfare check. Last seen westbound on Highway 36 for a female who was signaling for help out the window in a white Chevy van with a flag covering the back window.
1: Five, five, confirming that's Highway 36 for you.
0: Apologies, Highway 66, you highway towards Lyons.
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0: And 585, the RP said that the female looked very scared and she was crying. When RP passed, she put her hand out and it had writing on it. Intrusion alarm. 1558 Cherry Street, 1558 Cherry Street. At Omni Promotional for the East Parking Lot Motion. The cameras caught a young male, dark hair, white t-shirt, blue vest, jeans, and tennis shoes. Unknown if he's still there.
2: Wow.
0: 15-15.

0: 5-5-5-5-5-5-5-5-5-5-5-5-5-5-5-5-5-5-5-5-5-5-5-5-5-5-5-5-5-5-5-5-5-5-5-5-5-5-5-5-5-5-5-5-5-5-5-5-5-5-5-5-5-5-5-5-5-5-5-5-5-5-5-5-5-5-5-5-5-5-5-5-5-5-5-5-5-5-5-5-5-5-5-5-5-5-5-5-5-5-5-5-5-5-5-5-5-5-5-5-5-5-5-5-5-5-5-5-5-5-5-5-5-5-5-5-5-5-5-5-5-5-5-5-5-5-5-5-5-5-5-5-5-5-5-5-5-5-5-5-5-5-5-5-5-5-5-5-5-5-5-5-5-5-5-5-5-5-5-5-5-5-5-5-5-5-5-5-5-5-5-5-5-5-5-5-5-5-5-5-5-5-5-5-5-5-5-5-5- 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

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Niwot Road and North 79th Street on the southwest corner for two adults and a child that are holding signs and asking for money. Air at 1529.

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1: 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Lincoln 6-2, follow up. Lincoln 6-2. Can you show me en route to 740 Julian Circle? Lincoln 6-5.
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1: Good.
0: Edward Young, Mary, Sam 81, break.
1: Good.
0: Looks like this is going to be an assist.
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0: 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Update the plate.
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0: 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Edward Young Mary, Sam 81.
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0: I'm just double checking. Do you have a license plate for that missing person on Flagstaff?
1: Affirm, the potential is a Florida license plate, 89 Victor Charles King Paul. 89 Victor Charles King Paul.
0: Copy, that's what I thought. Thank you.
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0: 693 is suspicious.
1: 693, 55th and Platter in Parkland.
0: 6184 Old Brompton Road, 6184 Old Brompton Road, for a silver Toyota Camry that's speeding up and slowing down in front of different driveways. RP's concerned that they're slowing down in front of different houses. Last seen eastbound towards 63rd. RP does not want contact.
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0: I've checked Flagstaff up to the 5700 block. No sign of the people.
1: Copy, no sign of the vehicle on Flagstaff, 1558.

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0: 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Can we see if a Boulder officer can go to 13th and Euclid and meet up with him? I'll keep on the phone with him until they arrive.
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1: Lincoln 62. Update on your follow-up. We received a phone call from a Jonathan who's requesting a call from a sheriff. Reference people trying to separate him from his wife.
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0: Affirm.
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1: Copy. I'm sorry. 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
1: Thank you.
0: You're welcome, 1630.
1: Five eight six. Can you copy a plate and add the return to the call, please?
0: Good.
1: Frank Nora Paul, boy 18.
0: Copy 1613.

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0: Seven 05 South Lafayette Drive, Apartment A, Adam 108. The Bell Lafayette Apartments, Building A, Adam 108. You're checking on a Tabitha Felton break.
1: Go ahead.
0: Tabitha is a known drug user. RP is her ex-boyfriend who lives in Building F, Frank. Hasn't heard from her in over 2 weeks, which is unusual, and her car has also not moved. RP is going over there since he's close. Break. He tried 30 minutes ago to call her and knock on her door, but no answer. He does have a key, but he's going to be waiting before he opens it.
1: Basically, copy.
0: Same 15.

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0: North 107th Street and Niwot Road, North 107th and Niwot. Two vehicles and one of the drivers took off and ran away on foot, ran westbound. Unknown description of the driver who ran. We're still getting further.
1: Copy now.
0: 1621.

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1: 1622. Bobby, 5 X is direct towards 699 from Lyons of the ground.
2: BSC 504, medic 204, engine 201.
3: 1622.
2: In the area of mile marker 312 of highway 287. Mile marker 312, highway 287. It's going to be right between Nylont Road and Oxford Road. It's a gray sedan versus a green Subaru Forester. Unknown injuries, unknown airbags.
3: And 585. It's possible that the person did not run, but that the car went into the field. It was difficult to understand the poor connection.
1: 585, I'll stay in service. 699 can advise.
0: 99, there is a car in the field. I'm going to get with our Vic right now.
3: 1623.
0: Edward Sam Henry John 59.
3: 1623.

0: 6 by 9. It looks like they weren't trying to flee, but just lost control of the vehicle and into the cliff.
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1: 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Hey, sir.
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1: Arrival, Bone Park.
0: Sixteen thirty-five.
1: Six five five, clear.
0: 1635.

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I'm in the watch. Have a good one. Get it.

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Open line, disconnected, but on callback. Said kids were playing with the phone. Aired at 1648.

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0: Good.
1: Arrival, Liver and Johnson Park.
0: Lincoln 4-9, sending you a criminal mischief phone call.
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0: Lafayette units holding an intrusion alarm, 1665 Coal Creek Drive at the A&I Avenues in the meeting area.
1: Good morning, I'll break in to that.
0: 1654.
2: Yeah, 65, clear, right?
0: Lincoln, 65.
2: You can put me on the alarm.
0: 1654.

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0: Engine 529, Medic 527, 1004 Harper Street, 1004 Harper Street, on a 35-year-old female, conscious breathing with chest pain. You have FTAC 12.
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0: 2190 South Boulder Road. Open line that disconnected and on callback said the kids were playing with the phone.
1: Copying route from the Spears.
0: 1657. 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Lincoln 49 and Lincoln 65. You can cancel.
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0: 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Lincoln 65, did you copy it? 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
1: Lincoln,
0: they're requesting a battalion chief for a structure fire. 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

0: 1763, hazard on South Boulder Peak. And 1763, disregard. City's going to handle it.
1: Copy.
0: 1700. 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
2: Speak Rogers Road.
0: In the area of 37,300 Peak to Peak Highway at Gordon Gulch for a plume of white smoke.
2: Okay. 1701. 5 clear.
3: 5363, acknowledging tone for Indian Peaks.
0: And 585, a missing person.
2: Good.
0: 12950 North Foothills Highway. 12950 North Foothills Highway for an 18-year-old male named Colton Mickbrick.
2: Good.
0: He was initially supposed to go to Breckenridge, but his phone is pinging here. He is with three other juvenile males, and none of them are able to be reached. RP is his mother and in contact with some of the other boys' parents, and she's on the way there.
2: Copy, no?
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0: 1702. Over 35, a dog in custody.
4: 5363, I copy your acknowledgement. 1702.
0: 575 Cattell Street at the Coal Creek Park near the splash pad for a dog in custody.
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0: 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Are you able to take a restraining order phone call for Sundance Square?
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0: And Edward 35, you can cancel. The owner was found.
1: Edward 35, copy.
0: 17 on 5.

0: 655, I've got a lot of UTVs loading up. It's probably off gas and getting on the trailers. I'll be clear.
1: Seven, ten, six.

0: 5363 in route PV. Is there a campsite associated with this, and is there an SL headed that way?
1: .5363, .6531. It's in the area of Gordon Gulch. There was no campsite given. The RP was hiking northeast of the site, just said they saw smoke coming from the Gordon Gulch area. There is not currently an SO en route.
0: Copy that. Thank you. Are we still under a fire ban?
1: There are currently no fire restrictions, and the SO did respond to the area. I'm reading the update. They said there's lots of UTVs, and it's possibly smoke coming from them.
2: 63
0: copies. Thank you.
1: And 5363, I misspoke. The mountains are on a stage one.
0: Can you come back, please?
1: I misspoke initially. The mountains are in a stage one restriction.
0: Copy that. Thank you.
1: 1708.

0: 5331,
1: route. Call back impending to hold for night.
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0: 429, property damage accident. State Highway 42 and Lock Street, just north of that intersection. A Ford truck versus a VW ID4. No injuries, no airbags.
1: Bro.
0: 1726.
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0: 1728.

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1: Yeah, I copy. Per their last traffic, they got a hold of it. We'll just go back in service.
0: Seventeen twenty nine.

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0: 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The door is locked, and nobody around has a key. We can try to call the after-hours number if you need maintenance there. Otherwise, he's authorizing forced entry.
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0: 1746.

Julian and Sarah in DUI at the law school. Trevor looked for a trailblazer that has party smoking weed inside. Has played Charles Union Tom Victor 8-3 of Colorado. Was to a black trailblazer out of Denver. RP is a witness and I'm filling at 1748.

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1: County units holding well for a check at the premise buildings of Habitat Apartments, 6200 Habitat Drive, to apartment 1050 on a 38-year-old female that lives with a 3.5-year-old daughter that hasn't been heard from in 1750.

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